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The devil went down to Georgia. 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

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Johnny said, "Devil, just come on back if you ever want to try again. 'Cause I told you once, you son of a gun, I'm..."

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4: Taking a look at your Labor Day Monday forecast. Partly cloudy skies this afternoon. A good chance for an afternoon shower. Today's on a hot 94. Tonight, partly cloudy skies and a chance for an overnight shower. 77 for your overnight low. And tomorrow, back to work. Another hot, sunny day with a chance for an afternoon shower. The high around 94.
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16: Taking a look at your Labor Day Monday forecast. Partly cloudy skies this afternoon. A good chance for an afternoon shower. Today's on a hot 94. Tonight, partly cloudy skies and a chance for an overnight shower. 77 for your overnight low. And tomorrow, back to work. Another hot, sunny day with a chance for an afternoon shower. The high around 94.
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4: Taking a look at your Labor Day Monday forecast. Partly cloudy skies this afternoon. A good chance for an afternoon shower. Today's on hot 94. Tonight, partly cloudy skies and a chance for an overnight shower. 77 for your overnight low. And tomorrow, back to work. Another hot, sunny day with a chance for an afternoon shower. The high around 94.
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16: Taking a look at your Labor Day Monday forecast. Partly cloudy skies this afternoon. A good chance for an afternoon shower. Today's on a hot 94. Tonight, partly cloudy skies and a chance for an overnight shower. 77 for your overnight low. And tomorrow, back to work. Another hot, sunny day with a chance for an afternoon shower. The high around 94.
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18: Taking a look at your Labor Day Monday forecast. Partly cloudy skies this afternoon. A good chance for an afternoon shower. Today's on hot 94. Tonight, partly cloudy skies and a chance for an overnight shower. 77 for your overnight low. And tomorrow, back to work. Another hot, sunny day with a chance for an afternoon shower. The high around 94.
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19: Taking a look at your Labor Day Monday forecast. Partly cloudy skies this afternoon. A good chance for an afternoon shower. Today's on hot 94. Tonight, partly cloudy skies and a chance for an overnight shower. 77 for your overnight low. And tomorrow, back to work. Another hot, sunny day with a chance for an afternoon shower. The high around 94.
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16: So, Mr. Sam, what do you think the real problem is?
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4: 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I could barely walk and had to stoop over when I did just to take pressure off the spine. I'm John Morgan of Morgan & Morgan. 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

0: says there's a good chance it'll be sunny and an excellent chance it'll rain in Fort Myers. 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